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All of today's best music. You know, it might be Monday, but I'm always getting ready for the dance party and remixing songs just like this one.

Ooh, Animal Cat's Eye, B101.5, playing all of today's best music, brand new. Hey, into Huntrix. Here's Golden going through 10 songs in a row, absolutely commercial free. And off the Grease Monkey Hotline tonight on the V.

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Can you remember the movie that this song debuted in? I'll give you a hint. Happened to do with in the state of California.

0: 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It's going to get warmer, back to the rain again, like it was yesterday. Holy moly, it was wet. We'll find out next. 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
6: Well, thanks to a soggy day yesterday, fog will be forming again overnight tonight with clear skies. A mild overnight low, 53 degrees, and then we've got sunshine tomorrow, high of 84. For B101.5, I'm meteorologist Tom Sater from the Weather Channel.

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0: Bear.com, keyword bear, is the place to go.
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101.5. We're playing all of today's best music. Yeah, I'm Bill Carroll, hanging out with you tonight. Thank you for tuning into the night show. 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

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Hey, I'm Bill Carroll, always keeping you company right up until midnight, 7 till midnight, Monday through Friday. 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Man, got a lot of fun all these days for you. Here's Dasha on the V.

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Olivia Dean. She's back with another one called A Couple Minutes. B101.5, playing all of today's best music. Hey, I'm Bill. 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

0: Bruno Mars with Carol G. It's called Still. 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It's Ted and AJ, each playing for a local school bus driver. 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
10: Well, thanks to a soggy day yesterday, fog will be forming again overnight tonight with clear skies. A mild overnight low, 53 degrees, and then we've got sunshine tomorrow, a high of 84. For B101.5, I'm meteorologist Tom Sater from the Weather Channel.

0: Grande, V101.5. Hey, coming up on the 11 o'clock hour with a brand new 10 songs in a row, commercial free. We got a survey says and trivia, all with Tony in the afternoons. That's right, you can pick up a gift certificate to Bricks and Minifigs, and also a large one-topping pizza from Papa John's is also up for grabs during the afternoons this week. Check them out, Tony B on the B. In the afternoons, B101.5.
1: My last pair of tennis shoes, so there was a mesh part to them, which I can't stand because my toe, my pinky toe, will go pew and just shoot right through.
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1: 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Literally.
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6: Well, thanks to a soggy day yesterday, fog will be forming again overnight tonight with clear skies. A mild overnight low, 53 degrees, and then we've got sunshine tomorrow, high of 84. For B101.5, I'm meteorologist Tom Sater from the Weather Channel.

0: 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Hey, I'm Bill, winding down to a brand new 10 songs in a row. 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Thanks for tuning in tonight. But don't go anywhere. Got a brand new 10 songs in a row commercial free coming up next for you. But I'm out, and I will see you tomorrow. 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
10: Well, thanks to a soggy day yesterday, fog will be forming again overnight tonight with clear skies. A mild overnight low, 53 degrees, and then we've got sunshine tomorrow, a high of 84. For B101.5, I'm meteorologist Tom Sater from the Weather Channel. B101.

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9: Well, thanks to a soggy day yesterday, fog will be forming again overnight tonight with clear skies. A mild overnight low, 53 degrees, and then we've got sunshine tomorrow, high of 84. For B101.5, I'm meteorologist Tom Stater from the Weather Channel.

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8: Well, thanks to a soggy day yesterday, fog will be forming again overnight tonight with clear skies. A mild overnight low, 53 degrees, and then we've got sunshine tomorrow, high of 84. For B101.5, I'm meteorologist Tom Sater from the Weather Channel.

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2: Well, thanks to a soggy day yesterday, fog will be forming again overnight tonight with clear skies. A mild overnight low, 53 degrees, and then we've got sunshine tomorrow, a high of 84. For B101.5, I'm meteorologist Tom Sater from the Weather Channel.

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12: Well, thanks to a soggy day yesterday, fog will be forming again overnight tonight with clear skies. A mild overnight low, 53 degrees, and then we've got sunshine tomorrow, a high of 84. For B101.5, I'm meteorologist Tom Sater from the Weather Channel. B101.

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5: 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The Grease Monkey Hotlines are open. Jeremy and Ted here. Ted's got three things you need to know. 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
6: 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Civil War soldier coming back to the George Street side of Gorick's in downtown Fredericksburg. Artist Bill Harris began work on the door there yesterday. Failsafe Era continues its efforts to raise money for a playground at Old Greenwich. 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

0: 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Grease Monkey Hotlines. Today is Tuesday, which means it is QC Mark Circus Peanut Robin Day. So we'll celebrate them this morning. Ted had to briefly step out of the studio to handle some other things that are going on down the hall this morning. So we'll miss him momentarily. Tony's checking in this morning from King George. Yep. Gosh, that always sounds weird when it's just one person doing it. UPS Brian, good morning. You have a great day as well, my man. Big Lou is checking in. Tom and Spotsy. Nick here with his humor, of course. Happy Tuesday, 5:10-ish club, 5:10-ish o'clock club. I think we actually got going around 5:07 this morning, so I might have to change that up a little bit. Just saying. Looks like today, yesterday was beautiful. Absolutely gorgeous. Went for a little walk during sunset last night, and it was just gorgeous. The sky filled up with these oranges and pinks, and it was just gorgeous. Had Eli and his little push car that he loves so much, little blue car with a horn on it. Kind of, you press it and it kind of squeaks like a squeaky toy. Just a beautiful day today. Not too bad either. 83 for a high tomorrow, 88 and sunny. And next week we get back into the fall feelings with highs in the 50s and 60s. So if you're into fall,
1: happy fall, y'all.
0: The next week is definitely your week. If you have a request this morning, get it in. And I'll do my best to get it on for you if we have it. Iggy the Insulator's checking in with the 73 days until Christmas text. Are we just skipping right over Halloween now? Is that what it is? We were all so excited to get to October and spooky season. And now we are on the official Christmas countdown, I guess. So lots to look forward to in that regard. But what is this? Okay, QC Mark, thank you. QC Mark checking in, confirming it's the lottery commercial, but it was for a different state. My bad. Heather and Riker checking in this morning from King George. Looks like they went to Yogi Bear Campground in Luray. How was that? You're saying you had a great family weekend. I've actually looked into that place myself, and if it's worth the trip, I might have to check that out sometime. Sounds like a lot of fun. Grumpy and Stafford is checking in as well. I think Tamara is back with us this morning, but we'll see here in just one brief moment. In the Casper Mechanical Heating and Air Conditioning Time Saver Traffic Center. Good morning. Okay, yeah. Color me shocked. Where's Ted with his traffic report? I'll do it for you, Ted. There are cars on the road this morning. Please watch out for those.
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1: Yeah, baby. 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Grease Monkey Hotlines. I had to go to the dentist yesterday and do that, six-month thing or whatever where they scrape your gums off your teeth. And, you know, sometimes it feels like they're going to yank a tooth out. And always a lot of fun. But the ladies in the dentist office, I guess yesterday was like spirit day or whatever at the dentist office.
2: Oh, really?
1: So everybody had on like these, their team jerseys and stuff. And my hygienist had on a Dallas Cowboys jersey. So obviously, I'm like, I'm going to give.
3: Oh, yeah. Oh, I would. Boy. If I knew anything about your background, I'd let you have it.
1: Oh, I had a field day.
3: You've got. Oh, I would. If I was the hygienist, it would have been like, I'm sorry, there's 7 cavities here.
1: Yeah, well, she took it. She was a good sport. And here's the thing, though. Main hygienist was wearing a Dallas Cowboys jersey, and they have different like dental assistants and then x-ray techs and all these other ladies that come in and do all these different things, and they all had different jerseys on. So I start with the Cowboys lady. I'm like, no. Yeah, this is unacceptable. I said, you can't be cleaning my teeth with that trash jersey on. You can't do it. And it took them a while, those who didn't know me, to warm up to the fact that I'm just joking around, right?
3: Yeah.
1: Then I decided that whoever comes in and whatever, no matter what jersey they're wearing, I'm going to just give them crap about it.
2: Right.
1: So the next girl comes in, very sweet girl, to do my x-rays and stuff. And she's wearing a Patriots jersey. And I go, oh, no. You got it. You can't be in here. Get out of here with that trash jersey. And then this other lady comes in.
3: Those poor people.
1: One girl was wearing a Washington Capitals hoodie. And I said, oh, no. You're looking at a diehard Carolina Hurricanes fan here. I'm going to need you to get out of here. And it was just a big rib fest. We're all just ribbing each other. Great time at the dentist. I'm now missing 6 teeth.
3: Right. Exactly. Yeah.
1: That somehow found themselves.
3: Somehow there was a problem with them.
1: Yeah. They were extracted. They just had to go.
3: Yeah.
1: They said, you like hockey so much. Here, how about we make you look the part?
3: Yeah, you can look like a hockey player.
1: There goes Ted Schubel across from me. Good morning, Ted.
4: Hi there.
1: How's it going?
4: Good.
1: Santa Jeff is checking in this morning. Rhonda from Hartwood. What is going on with Rhonda? I was off yesterday because of Indigenous Peoples Day. Hope everyone had a good weekend. Ours was good until our sub pump decided not to work at about 1/4 inch of water in our basement yesterday. Oh, no.
3: Rhonda, I'm sorry.
1: That's never good. That reminds me of the time, and some of you may remember this, about 3 years ago, I guess it was now, which is hard to believe. I woke up in my former apartment.
3: Oh, yeah.
1: At 2 a.m.
3: Yeah, the water, a pipe broke, didn't it?
1: A pipe burst in the ceiling, in the bathroom.
3: Yeah.
1: And I woke up to a flooded apartment, and I thought I was dreaming. It was so bad.
3: Yeah, remember that.
1: The whole apartment was covered in water. And here's the best part. I don't know if you remember this fun little detail. My whole apartment's flooded. Yay. I'm like, I've got my floaties on. I got a pool noodle. I'm just making my way around the apartment.
3: Yeah.
1: The day after, the maintenance guy from the apartment complex comes in and was like, hey, she told me, and she being like the community manager or whatever.
3: Yeah.
1: She told me to give you these, to help you out a little bit. And it was a handful of quarters to dry my wet stuff on the floor, the clothes and stuff.
3: Yeah.
1: And I had never felt more insulted in my life.
3: Yeah.
1: Your whole apartment floods and they go, hey, listen.
3: Here's some quarters.
1: Some quarters on me.
3: Okay? Yeah. You go use that dryer.
1: Oh my gosh. Rhonda, I'm sorry.
3: Yeah, that's tough.
1: I think we can all relate. Chris with 3 yeses. Happy Monday part 2. Can we hear 4 or 5 Seconds by Rihanna? Sure. Also a request from Principal Brian this morning.
3: Beep!
1: Principal Brian wants to hear Daisies.

0: from Justin Bieber. That's an unusual request from him, I must
1: kind
0: say.
1: Kind of, yeah, I was going to say. I haven't heard that in a long time, but I haven't. That's not usually a B song.
0: It's not. He must be feeling, he's got Bieber fever this morning.
1: Could be, could be.
0: Can of Tuna Fish is here saying it was a little frustrating yesterday when I found out I had to go to work for my government job, but waste management in Orange County was closed yesterday. I guess it just all depends, man.
1: Yeah, it did. Yeah. Yesterday was a... I'm surprised you had to go to work yesterday for a government job, but you must be one of those essential workers.
0: Yeah, can of tuna fish. Yeah. Think of it that way. You're essential.
1: You're a big cheese.
0: Big cheese. Swiss cheese. Charles is here. Good morning out here listening, being entertained, making the morning better. You know, I don't know what we've done this morning so far to make your morning better, but we're going to try coming up in the next few minutes to really...
1: entertain you.
0: We're going to try really hard because...
1: I don't feel very entertained right now. It's been kind of a rough morning.
0: Why don't you juggle or something? Why don't you...
1: Why
0: don't you sing us a song?
1: Juggle. Yeah. I'll work on my juggling in the next few minutes.
0: Yeah, just go grab those chainsaws I brought in and fire them up.
1: Sure, absolutely.
0: Why not, right? Get your text in and let your voice or your text be heard.
1: I like that.
0: Now, you might be thinking, well, Jeremy, my text doesn't make any noise. But the thing is, I will translate it with my voice.
1: Yes, and you'll be heard.
0: That's right.
1: This is a chance to have your text heard early in the morning.
0: Amen. Amen. I don't know if we have traffic or not. Let me see here. Let me just hope for the... Okay, looks like we do. Tamara in the Casper Mechanical Heating and Air Conditioning Time Saver Traffic Center.
2: Good morning. We're keeping an eye on your drive through Old Bridge Road at Occoquan Road with a crash. Police on scene. Also seeing police on scene for the incident through Gainesville on Route 29 Lee Highway at Pageland Lane. Expect some minor delays with both of those incidents. As for your drive on Route 50, the east and westbound stretch through Fairfax County, you've got that road construction that's alternating lane closures between Pleasant Valley Road and Arcola Boulevard. So be sure to lower your speeds through that construction zone. 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I'm Tamara Matthews, B101.5 Time Saver Traffic.
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3: Here today with sunshine, 62 tonight, 90 on Wednesday with sunshine, rain showers likely Thursday, noticeably cooler with Thursday's high at 67. For B101.5, Richard DeWedding at the weather.

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1: All right, good morning, Jeremy and Ted, hanging out with you. Welcome to Tuesday, Monday, part two. Yes, indeed, 540-899-1015 or 800-685-1015, the Grease Monkey Hotlines. And boy, I've got a challenge for you this morning. And I know you probably were not expecting a challenge at 541.
2: I didn't want one. I don't want one.
1: That's what
2: I'm telling you. I'm telling you right now, I don't want a challenge.
1: That's what I expected.
2: I've had enough challenges this morning.
1: Well, this one is a fun challenge, kind of, maybe,
2: okay.
1: Sort of.
2: Okay, I'm sort of not had much fun this morning so far.
1: This is going to be fun for you. You're going to have so much fun. Really quick, Shaylin's checking in from Spotsy. We got Valerie here this morning, Tom in Weedonville, Tasha from Caroline, Lulu is here, Triple P is here saying, today looks like a Tuesday, but feels like a Monday. Yeah, I feel that. Patient Zero. I got you. Chris B is checking in. What is this? Good morning. Texting to see what my text sounds like, because I said, well, let your text be heard.
2: Yeah, there you go.
1: That's what it sounds like, Chris. How do you rate it? How do you feel? Maybe I should give him like a different... Good morning. I'm texting to see what my... seeing what my text sounds like this morning, eh?
2: Yeah, I don't think that it's going to make anybody feel good.
1: All right, check this out. Here's your challenge.
2: That's my challenge.
1: This study came out, right? And this is, you know how we do hard-hitting studies. I mean, the stuff we talk about here is life-altering. A recent study published in the Science Advances Journal, one of my favorite reads, reveals that it is nearly impossible to tickle yourself to the point of real laughter. Go ahead and... Ted, why don't you go ahead and give it a try. Give yourself a little coochie coo. Where would you think you would be ticklish? Where are you ticklish?
2: I don't know. I was just trying to...
1: Let us know when you're about to do it. Let us know when you're about to do it. All right, ready?
2: I'll try
1: one,
2: two, three, under your
1: go.
2: Arms.
1: Does it work
2: like that? No, it doesn't.
1: Yeah. Ted, easy, bud. I'm sorry.
2: I can't believe you did that. I wasn't expecting that. I was expecting to say, yeah, it doesn't work.
1: Did now, you hear the,
2: yeah.
1: How creepy that was, that little,
2: right.
1: Wait, listen.
2: Oh, my.
1: Yeah, so researchers discovered that the brain forecasts the timing and location of deliberate touches before turning off sensations that match the forecast.
2: Wow.
1: Scientists were able to replicate an itching sensation rather than laughter when a participant tickled themselves. They found that tickle-based laughter comes from the fact that the touch of someone else is stronger and less predictable than a touch from oneself.
2: Yeah, it makes sense.
1: So I challenge you today to wherever you go, just tickle yourself.
2: Yeah, that won't be weird.
1: No, people, you know... You'll be more respected.
2: Yes. Maybe do it during a meeting.
1: Oh, yeah.
2: Or bring this up and say, let's do this.
1: Come on, give yourself a little tickle.
2: Let's just not do that anymore.
1: It took a little while, but this got weird quickly.
2: Yeah. It always does. It always does.
1: Dear Dad is checking in from Fredericksburg. Good morning to you. Nico is here from...
2: King George.
1: Nico is headed to Niagara Falls this morning. How about that?
2: Have a good time.
1: Have you ever been?
2: Yeah.
1: Yeah.
2: Yeah. A couple years ago. Oh, yes, it is.
1: Yeah. Big waterfall.
2: The Canadian side's better.
1: The Canadian side's better.
2: The Canadian side.
1: Wow.
2: There's more. We were on the Canadian side. You can see a lot more.
1: Okay.
2: But Niagara Falls is great. It's great. You can take a boat and go behind the falls, and you can walk behind the falls. And there's all kinds of stuff. And there's all the town is interesting. And
1: did you take the boat?
2: Uh huh.
1: You did.
2: Yeah.
1: Was that worth it?
2: Yeah. Oh, yeah. Definitely. Yeah. Yep.
1: That sounds fun.
2: Yep. You put on a poncho and you get wet. That's really good.
1: I don't know why I have a hard time seeing you doing something like that.
2: Hell yeah.
1: But you did it.
2: I did it. I might have pictures still on my phone.
1: Really?
2: Yeah.
1: I'd like to see that.
2: I'll show you.
1: All right.
2: If I have them.
1: All right. Why don't you dig around a little bit? Crystal's checking in this morning. There goes Brogy. What's up, Brogy?
2: Brogy's been pretty quiet. Brogy, I'm surprised. Brogy's team lost on Saturday, and he goes, when his team loses, which is quite often, he kind of slinks away. He's a Virginia Tech guy.
1: Oh, yeah, they did lose, and, huh?
2: Yeah, to Cal, which nobody loses to Cal.
1: Yeah, but sometimes you got to pick better teams to pull for.
2: Yeah, that's his problem. And so I haven't heard from him in days. He's been a little bit quiet.
1: Stephanie D is checking in this morning. Looks like she's going to bring us some zucchini bread. How about that? She made some zucchini bread.
2: Oh, wow. Stephanie. Look at that. Looks delicious.
1: It does. Can't wait to see that in front of me. Kathy, the science girl, is here. Wait a second. We got a first-time check-in this morning. Oh, you're going to love this. Oh, you're going to love this check-in, Ted.
2: Yeah?
1: This is, help me welcome Nana from Stafford County.
2: Okay.
1: Good morning, Nana. She says, I've listened for a long time. It's my first time checking in. I love tuna and I despise coffee. Love your show.
2: Wow.
1: All right. I'm glad she redeemed herself with the love your show.
2: Nana.
1: Thing.
2: Nana.
1: I don't know what to say.
2: You are so welcome here.
1: Only because you said you love the show.
2: Love tuna, despise coffee. That's a great combination.
1: That's a rough lead in, to be honest.
2: This is a person. I mean, Nana is someone we all need to get to know better.
1: She may as well have said, I love kicking puppies.
2: love good morning, tuna Nana. And despise coffee. I like it. That's a t-shirt there.
1: You've got a friend in Ted now.
2: Yeah.
1: Friend for life.
2: Absolutely.
1: Chris B says
2: it's Nana Day.
1: Ted better watch out for Nana. There you go.
2: Nana Day.
1: Damon is here this morning. What's up, Damon? Nikki is checking in this morning. Norma Jean from Falmouth. Jessica's here from
2: King George.
1: Headed to Niagara Falls, so I'm guessing Jessica's headed with Nico, right?
2: Well, I hope so.
1: Yeah.
2: Or we have two people headed to Niagara Falls. I mean, you know, what are the odds of that?
1: What a coinky dink. That would be, right? Be safe. Have fun.
2: Get on the boat.
1: Get on the boat. Get on the boat. The banana boat.
2: That's not what we said.
1: Tamara's in the Casper Mechanical Heating and Air Conditioning Time Saver Traffic Center.
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0: County with an accident on Old Bridge Road at Occoquan Road, and also keeping an eye on some delays through 95 northbound in Prince William, traveling through the Dale City area between Dale Boulevard and Virginia 123 Woodbridge. Expect about a 5-minute ride. We're also seeing some slowdowns through Route 50 east and westbound through Chantilly with some road construction, alternating lane closures between Arcola Boulevard and Pleasant Valley Road. 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

0: to Big Rich from the Mighty Mighty Colonial Beach. Today is Monday's hot cousin.
1: Monday's hot cousin.
0: Tuesday is Monday's hot cousin. I'll give that a ding and a little clappage. Yeah, I'll work with you. I'll work with you on that.
1: Big Rich, why would you even... why would you even go down this road?
0: He gets it.
1: That's
0: he gets it.
1: He's got something.
0: Tuesday's got some legs on her, man.
1: Since I missed some of the early check-ins, has QC mentioned about his baseball team?
0: He didn't mention anything.
1: He jumped out to a lead last night, and he just thought, here you go. And then they got blown out.
0: And who are they playing?
1: The Guardians. Guardians.
0: Yeah.
1: It's game one. It's not
0: a five-game series?
1: No, this is a seven-game. The American League Championship Series. So I still think that they're going to win, but... And cheering for... QC cheering for Tampa Bay isn't like Brogy cheering for Virginia Tech, who's got no chance.
0: Right. Oh, yeah. Tampa Bay's got a chance.
1: So Tampa Bay, I still think it's going to be a Milwaukee-Tampa Bay World Series.
0: That would make my day. That really
1: Milwaukee,
0: would.
1: I've become a huge Milwaukee fan.
0: Yeah,
1: boy, those fans they're loud, and I hope they win.
0: They have, in my opinion, one of the best, if not the best, logo in Major League Baseball.
1: It is a pretty cool logo.
0: It's like the mitt.
1: Yes.
0: And in the mitt, you can see the M and the B.
1: Yeah.
0: It's phenomenal.
1: Which I never knew the M and the B part until just like recently.
0: Yeah. What is it seems like there's one more thing in there. Brewers logo. Yep, you got the M.
1: There's the M.
0: You got the B. Got the baseball in the middle.
1: Yeah. It's a good logo.
0: It is. It looks very plain Jane when you first look at it.
1: Yeah, but that's why I never noticed that, and it was a year or so ago somebody pointed that out.
0: Yeah, that's really cool. Let's see here. Brogy wants you to go to the corner for the comment that you made. And Raymond, too, is checking in. Nick with more AI slop of you holding up a banned coffee sign. So
1: that's Nick and I. We haven't given up. Now that we have Nana with us, there's now three of us. It's growing. This is what's called a growing movement.
0: Yeah, Ted's trying to ban coffee, and he has two people on his side.
1: Yeah.
0: I think that's probably where that stops. But anyway, DJV.
1: We're adding people. I mean, we're
0: slowly.
1: We're a growing movement.
0: Troubling. DJV is checking in from the Mighty Mighty Colonial Beach. We got Trash Man here. Hannah's checking in. Abby, good morning to you. Let me scroll down a good bit here. Jennifer, good morning. Ted is happy about it being hot tomorrow, I bet. Yeah. No doubt. What is it, 90 tomorrow?
1: That's fine.
0: Thought we were done with that. But anyway, Christy is here. Millette, Mayor Sassy, Ronnie, and Donna T are checking in. Michelle and Spotsy. Having some trouble getting motivated, but I did make it to the gym this morning. You know what I've learned about the gym is it's all about, in anything in life, really, it's not about motivation as much as it is about discipline. Because very rarely, just speaking from personal experience, am I ever motivated to do much of anything outside of here. Going to the gym, I'm half the time I'm not motivated, but it's about keeping that discipline and just going anyway. And that's anything in life, right? You just keep going anyway.
1: You keep doing it
0: anyway. It's not always comfortable. It's not always fun. It's not always easy, but you just do it anyway.
1: And Michelle, she proves it. She shows up.
0: That's discipline right there, Michelle. Good job. What is this? UPS Brian, I would be with you about coffee, but you keep talking bad about Virginia Tech. See? strike one from Brian, you know what I mean? Bonnie from Milford is here.
1: Oh, Brian, we could have had you. Yeah, but I can't talk good about Virginia Tech.
0: No,
1: I just can't.
0: You're a UVA guy.
1: Yeah.
0: Awesome Susan is here. She didn't apparently she didn't send with her text yesterday, so she never got recognized. She wants me to play something everybody else hates. So White Wedding? Should we play White Wedding?
1: I heard White Wedding this weekend.
0: It's so bad. Circus Peanut Robin is here. Good morning to you, Santana. Hello. Lori's checking in from
1: King George.
0: We've got James here, who was supposed to be on vacation last week, but sadly.

0: He lost his dad on Tuesday.
1: Oh, James, I'm sorry.
0: Definitely sorry to hear about that, my man. And hope you're hanging in there okay. That's tough stuff right there. Thumbing of the Timbers is checking in saying, happy fall, y'all. Thank you, sir. Appreciate that. Always good to see a happy fall, y'all text come through.
1: No, it's not.
0: And, yeah.
1: Thumbing, you can just go do thumbing things.
0: What does he do all day?
1: I don't know. You know, that's a whole nother thing.
0: Do we really
1: want to
0: know?
1: I don't know that we want to know.
0: Yeah, I don't know.
1: No. He drives around and... I don't know.
0: Just drives around.
1: I don't know. I don't know. I actually couldn't tell you what he does.
0: Well, you're the one that would know, for sure. Christopher is here. Good morning, sir. Happy fall, y'all, he says. Thank you, sir.
1: Oh, let's not get this going.
0: This is the man right here, and he knows what it's about. Tamara is in the Casper Mechanical Heating and Air Conditioning Time Saver Traffic Center. Good morning.
2: Hey, Jeremy. Good morning. We're still seeing the crash through Prince William County and Woodbridge on Old Bridge Road at Occoquan Road. Also, the incident through Gainesville on Route 29 Lee Highway at Pageland Lane. Police response is on scene for both incidents, so you do want to take caution and follow their instruction while on scene. Now, if you are traveling on 95 northbound through the Prince William County area through Dale City from Dale Boulevard to Woodbridge, Virginia 123, you've got about a 5-minute delay. The good news is things do let up on 95 northbound as you enter Fairfax County. 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
2: All right, for those of you who wanted summer back, I hope you enjoy today and tomorrow, mainly tomorrow. I hope you're happy. I hope you're happy that in the middle of October, we're going to have a 90-degree day tomorrow.
3: I'm very happy.
2: Yeah, I know
3: I'm
2: you
3: very,
2: are.
3: Thank you for asking.
2: Yeah, weirdo. I
3: thank
2: know you,
3: you
2: are.
3: For being yeah. very, you know, supportive of
2: yeah.
3: me.
2: I'm not supporting
3: I thank
2: Jack.
3: You. I thank you for that.
2: I'm not supporting anything. I'm just asking. I hope you're happy. Are you happy?
3: Very, yes.
2: Our pumpkins are going to be sweating. You're happy about that?
3: Oh, totally. Because I don't have a pumpkin.
2: Yeah, well, I've got a pumpkin. You don't care about my pumpkin?
3: No.
2: You don't
3: no.
2: care about if my pumpkin just rots on a random
3: It'll
2: October
3: be fine.
2: Day?
3: It can. If that's what's going to do to your pumpkin, then you've chosen badly for pumpkins.
2: And you've chosen bad weather preferences. Ted Schubel's here with three things you need to know. Good morning.
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0: 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Good morning.
1: Hey, Jeremy. Good morning. And some good news on your drive through Prince William County. The earlier crash on Old Bridge Road at Occoquan Road has been cleared. In addition to the incident through Gainesville in Prince William County, Route 29 Lee Highway no longer dealing with that earlier crash at Pageland Lane. You're getting back up to speed on both of those stretches. For your ride on Route 50, however, we are still seeing the alternating lane closures due to road construction east and westbound between Arcola Boulevard and Pleasant Valley Road. We'll have a look at your 95 ride up next. 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I'm Tamara Matthews, B101.5 Time Saver Traffic.
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1: Eyes to the skies this morning, baby. We are looking for that big old jellyfish in the sky. That's what we're looking for. Jellyfish. That's what they're calling it. That's what some people call it anyway. You ever seen the jellyfish in the sky? I'm talking about the rocket launch. There's a rocket launch this morning. I believe it's like a Falcon 9 flight that's taken like 6,000 pounds of equipment to the space station.
2: Okay.
1: And every time this happens, Ted, and I'm aware of it, and I step outside to look for it, I never see it. And it's only when I don't know what's happening that it's clear as day. People are posting pictures all over Facebook. And it's been this way for about 8 years now. I've been on the hunt for one of these space launches.
2: So when is this one supposed to go over?
1: Well, the launch is scheduled for 6:33 from Florida.
2: Okay.
1: But much of the East Coast, if you look in the south, southeast, or northeast, it says, vicinity.
2: Okay.
1: You could be able to see it. Now, because I'm planning to step outside to look for this thing, I guarantee you I won't see it. Okay. But next time they do one, and I know nothing about it, it'll be bright as day. It'll fly right over dang Central Park in Fredericksburg.
2: And you won't know it.
1: Like a meteorite.
2: Yeah, everybody will know it.
1: Yep. And it'll be, oh, look at this. I caught this morning. I was just getting my coffee, and I saw this big thing
2: there was,
1: in the sky.
2: There was one a few weeks ago. It may have been more than a few weeks ago now, but there was that one recently I remember we saw.
1: Yep. There's no we, because I didn't see it.
2: I saw it. Yeah.
1: You saw it.
2: Yeah.
1: I remember. You actually stepped outside and saw it.
2: Yes. Yeah. There was one. It was that night, because I remember going out and we stood in the driveway and you could see it go over. It was just moving. It was moving real. It was
1: like
2: moving so much faster than anything else. Yeah. Well, almost.
1: I really want to see this thing, man. Yeah. I've never seen one, and it seems like those that do see it are just ones that are like in line at Taco Bell. Texting somebody, and all of a sudden they look up, oh honey, what's that? Look at that. Wow. And then me, I'm just like actually out to find it, and I never get to see it. So
2: well, good luck.
1: Thank you, man.
2: I'll come with you. Maybe we'll look up in the air and, you know,
1: have a moment.
2: Yeah, together. We're like,
1: Is it cloudy right now? I don't even know. Because if it's cloudy, then we're done.
2: Yeah, then we're done. I don't think it is.
1: You don't think so? Okay, good. 12 minutes. We are

0: 12 minutes away from launch, assuming everything is right weather-wise in Florida.
1: Okay.
0: And then launch is at 6:33. It should be just a few moments after that when it could possibly be visible. I'm gonna get my coffee refilled. I'm gonna prepare.
1: Why would you have to take? Why would you have to have? What would coffee have to do with it?
2: What does your bad attitude have to do with it?
1: You know, just all you have to do is say, I'm going to go out and I'm going to look for it.
2: What does my beverage preference have to do with your attitude?
1: I'm going
2: to
1: go get my coffee. You don't need your coffee.
2: Excuse me. I don't need you to tell me I don't need my coffee. Now, you're irritating me, and I have not had enough coffee to deal with it today. Look, I didn't even finish this cup. I got distracted.
1: But you don't even need to have it.
2: I have to have it.
1: You don't. Just go out and look for it.
2: You don't have to have this attitude. But you chose violence today.
1: You chose violence.
2: You don't need your coffee. Don't ever tell a coffee addict they don't need their coffee.
1: I'm just saying.
3: Well, don't say it.
0: Christina from Colonial Beach just sent us a text on the Grease Monkey Hotlines and says, it's kind of cloudy.
1: Uh-oh.
0: See, go figure.
1: Okay. Well.
0: Go. All right, you know what?
1: Yeah, see, I hadn't.
0: I don't even want to see it. I don't even care.
1: Just go have your coffee.
0: I don't even care. Yeah, I'm just going to go have my... What I'm going to do is I'm going to fix my coffee. I'm going to step outside, and I'm going to just pretend. Oh, wow. Look at that. Whoa. And then I'll just pull up an AI thing on my phone and be like, there it is. Wow, look at that. That was amazing. Daggone it.
1: Sorry. Well...
0: I'm in a mood on a Tuesday.
1: You are in a mood. But I don't think you... Well, you may not be able to see if it's cloudy. I just assumed it was not cloudy, but.
0: Well, maybe it's cloudy in Colonial Beach.
1: It's possible.
0: I don't know, man. Look, I'm gonna give it a try. All right.
1: But first, you got to go get your coffee.
0: I got to get prepared. Yeah, I got to get my coffee ready.
1: While you're getting your coffee, it'll go over and you'll miss it.
0: No, it doesn't launch until 6:33.
1: Oh, okay.
0: And there have been times I've done this too, by the way, where I was outside, I was ready. No light pollution, just perfect.
1: Yeah. Perfect
0: conditions. And I'm like, all right, here we go. And the time comes, nothing. 5 minutes pass, nothing. I go check the website. Oh, it was canceled. Sorry, we had a 2-mile-per-hour wind come through, and we had to cancel the entire launch. Better luck next time. And then the next time, I'm not ready for it, and there it is, bright as the shining sun going across the sky. And where was I? Sleeping, bro.
1: But at least you got your coffee.
0: Yeah.
1: At least you have your coffee. I just don't know why you had to get your coffee first. I'm gonna go get my coffee. We didn't need to know that.
0: Tamara's in the Castor Mechanical Heating and
1: Maybe
0: Air Conditioning.
1: Tamara did.
0: Time Saver Traffic Center. Good morning.
4: Hey, Jeremy. Good morning. We've got a crash on 95 southbound through Fairfax County. It blocks the right lane at Virginia 286 through Newington. That's Fairfax County Parkway. You want to be sure to take caution with some delays through that area. Also through Prince William County, 234 Dumfries Road northbound, dealing with a crash blocking the left lane at Holdley Road. Tracking some debris in the roadway through Chantilly on Centerville Road northbound between Lee's Corner Road and McLaren Road. 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
3: Here today with sunshine, 62 tonight, 90 on Wednesday with sunshine, rain showers likely Thursday, noticeably cooler with Thursday's high at 67. For B101.5, Richard DeWedding at the Weather Channel. 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
1: All right, look up, look up, look up. If you're outside right now, look up, look up, look up.
2: It's pretty cool. Yeah, like I said.
1: Yeah, yeah, like I said. You were dogging it the whole time. The SpaceX launch just happened. It just went, Ted and I just saw it. And if you look up, I believe like north, northeast, you might see it. It has that kind of a jellyfish
2: You can see the, kind of the behind the how do you call it? The you can see the tail of it.
1: The tail, I mean, for us non-scientific folks, we're going to call that the misty trail.
2: I got a couple pictures.
1: Yeah, you did.
2: That aren't bad.
1: I'm glad we saw that. I'd never seen it before, and I was really wanting to, so that was cool, man. Let me take one more look out the window here, just because, I mean, this is great radio, I understand
2: that. You see it?

0: I wish I used my phone. I had my other camera. I wish I pulled that out. If I had more of a heads up.
1: Oh yeah, I gave you 13 minutes. I told you the launch was happening. So,
0: but that's pretty cool. Yeah.
1: Okay, we're getting text in. Here's somebody saying, "I see it." It's really cool, man. I love stuff like that. I'm big on astronomy and space and all that. So
0: occasionally, when the shuttle will go over, and we'll get a heads up on that it's going to come over at a certain time, and that's pretty cool.
1: You know what's crazy is there are so many things in orbit right now.
0: Yeah.
1: That at any given time, when it's dark and the skies are clear, you can look up.
0: Yeah.
1: Because I saw something before I saw the rocket that I thought was the rocket.
0: Yeah, we were looking at something because it was moving at a pretty good pace.
1: But that was probably either the space station itself, which would kind of make sense because this rocket is going to the space station, right?
0: Yeah.
1: So that would kind of make sense, actually, now that I think about it.
0: Could be. That might have been it.
1: It was not blinking. You can always tell if it's a satellite or the space station because it won't be blinking like a plane.
0: Yeah.
1: But this thing passes over, and then shortly after, the rocket passes over. So my only conclusion is that it's, you know, doing its thing, playing catch up to the space. That was really cool, man. That was really cool. Don't crash or anything this morning trying to look at it, but if you happen to see it, enjoy it. That's
0: really cool. I was wrong.
1: You were wrong.
0: You were out there with your coffee. You did have your coffee. Mm-hmm, there was no need for that.
1: There was a lot of need for that. Making memories, man. Making memories.
0: But I'll put some of that on Facebook because we saw it and got a few pictures of it, and it's pretty cool.
1: Yeah, and if you see it and you have a picture, share it with us. We'd love to check that out. Tamara's in the Casper Mechanical Heating and Air Conditioning Time Saver Traffic Center. Morning.
2: Hey, Jeremy. Good morning. We're keeping an eye on Prince William County with a new crash on I-66 westbound through Manassas near Prince William Parkway, Virginia 234. Expect a minor backup. We're still also tracking the crash through 234 Dumfries Road northbound at Hoadley Road. This one blocks the left lane, and we're seeing some minor jam-ups from Snowfall Drive. Additionally, you've got a crash through Fairfax County southbound at 286 Fairfax County Parkway, blocking the right lane. 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
1: They melt in your mouth, not in your hand. Yeah. Yeah. If I say that, what comes to mind immediately? They melt in your mouth, not in your hand.
2: M&M's.
1: Come on, baby. Let's go, M&M's. Today's National M&M Day. Yay. That's whatever. That's just a prelude to this little quiz I want to give you. What? Go ahead.
2: I think that's terrific. I mean, M&M's should be celebrated. Peanut M&M's particularly.
1: That was my next question. Are you regular peanut? I mean, a regular M&M guy? Or
2: I like them, but I'll take peanut M&M's. You know, 10 times out of 10.
1: Okay. Are you more? You like the Slim Shady LP? Or you like the M&M show? That was a horrible joke. It's Eminem, the rapper. It's bad. That was horrible. That was just
2: okay.
1: Just bad. Okay. Just okay. Forget I ever said that.
2: Okay.
1: I'm gonna try to forget I ever said that.
2: Okay.
1: As well. how about this? M&Ms were originally created to help soldiers enjoy chocolate without it melting all over their hands. Is that fact or fiction?
2: I'm gonna say no.
1: You're gonna say no?
2: I'm gonna say no.
1: That is a fact.
2: Well, how about that?
1: M&Ms were originally created to help soldiers enjoy chocolate without it melting all over their hands. That's genius. It's got...
2: It is.
1: You okay?
2: Yeah, no, it did choke me up. Somebody was thinking of the soldiers like that.
1: How about this? M&Ms got their name... Is this fact or fiction? M&Ms got their name because the two founders were both named Mars.
2: I'll say yes. Well, I'm consistent.
1: That is fiction.
2: Okay.
1: Their names were Mars and Murray.
2: Well, one of them was, so I got half of that. I get half a point.
1: I get half a point.
2: There was a Mars in it.
1: You get a half a point. You get a half.
2: It's a Mars.
1: Murray spelled M-U-R-R-I-E, by the way.
2: Okay, I didn't know that. I didn't need to know that, but maybe I did.
1: Fact or fiction?
2: Okay.
1: The blue M&M was chosen after a public vote in which millions of people participated.
2: I'll say yes.
1: That is correct. That is a fact. The big vote was in 1995.
2: I knew it was a while ago, but I sort of remember that.
1: What was the big deal about the blue M&M? Why was that a... Just put it in there. Why does it need to be voted on? Just put the stupid M&M in there.
2: You know.
1: It's not like you can taste the difference. Just put the thing in there.
2: I know. I agree.
1: Fact or fiction? Peanut M&Ms were introduced before the original plain chocolate M&M.
2: I don't think so. I'm going to say no. I believe that the chocolate M&M was first, and then the peanut is more modern.
1: Correct. That is fiction. That is fiction. Okay. Last one. Fact or fiction? The letter M wasn't stamped onto every candy until nearly a decade after M&Ms first went on sale.
2: I'm going to say yes. I think that they caught on, and then they decided to add that little bit.
1: Nice job.
2: Know your M&Ms.
1: You know your M&Ms. No doubt about that. Also, the peanut M&Ms, they say, are a little bit healthier because they have the peanuts in them and the protein and all that or whatever. So.
2: Oh, okay. Well, I could sit if you put one of those big bag of peanut M&Ms, I could eat the whole thing.
1: Oh, they're so good.
2: You just start going and you don't think.
1: And I think I've told you this before, but this is, you know, when we're on road trips or we're just piddling around town or whatever, mm-hmm. We stop at the convenience store, I always grab Ashley, or I try to. I'll grab her a jumbo bag. Not the big bag, but like the regular, the king size candy bag.
2: Yeah.
1: Of peanut M&M's.
2: Aren't you a nice guy?
1: I mean,
2: that's above and beyond. That's on the nice meter. You're off the charts.
1: Do you know a lady that's going to be upset that you brought her peanut M&Ms back from inside the store?
2: No, not at all.
1: I don't think so.
2: No. Mm-mm. Thinking of others.
1: Always.
2: Jeremy Gray.
1: Always. That's why I thought of you before that rocket launch this morning. I thought you might want to see it, and you dogged me for it. Nobody wants to see that stupid launch.
2: And then you
1: and
2: did
1: then you're
2: say,
1: outside. I wish I had my camera.
2: And then when you said, then you before that, you'd said, well, if you get a picture of it, then it'll all be like, oh, isn't this great?
1: Yeah. It's true. And there you were outside taking pictures.
2: I know.
1: That's okay, man. It's okay.
2: I should have had my digital camera. I mean, I have it here. I didn't have it out there, though.
1: Didn't have it ready.
2: No.
1: All right, 6:58. 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
3: Hey, Jeremy. We're keeping an eye on your drive through Fairfax County with an accident on Virginia 286 Fairfax County Parkway. It's impacting the north and southbound off ramps to 95. We're still seeing some ramp restrictions on that southbound off ramp. However, the northbound stretch starting to clear up that crash, so you're able to get by a little bit easier on that side. Now, for your drive on Virginia 28, expect some minor delays northbound from Sudley Road to Yorkshire Lane, still tracking the new incident on 66 westbound near 234 Prince William Parkway. 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

0: 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The Jeremy Gray
1: Show. Yes, indeed. Yes, indeed. Good morning. How you doing? My name is, what is my name again? Jeremy.
2: Ted. Jeremy.
1: Ted. Jeremy. Ted. Ted. Ted's over there. AJ's over there. I'm right here.
2: Hey.
1: And you're right there. And
2: we're all here.
1: Remember, wherever you go,
2: there you will
1: are.
2: Be.
1: That's
2: there?
1: It. That's okay. Where, that's where
2: Got
1: you'll
2: it.
1: Be. That's where you'll be. And I'm pretty excited, man. I saw the SpaceX launch this morning. So
2: Very cool.
1: My day is complete. So if you got to see it, hope you enjoyed it. That was neat. Even Ted Schubel was out there taking photographs of it when he said he wasn't going to. But he geeked out a little bit.
3: It was pretty cool.
2: Troublemaker Ted?
1: Yeah, Troublemaker Ted. But it's all good, baby. Well,
3: you had your coffee out there, so that made it all right.
1: It always does.
2: There
1: did
2: you go.
1: Did you post pictures of the launch on the B101.5 Facebook page?
2: Ooh, I'm going to go look.
1: My man. All right, here's sounds good. Ted Schubel has three things you need to know. Good morning.
3: Good morning, Jeremy. 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A Civil War soldier coming back to the George Street side of Gorick's in downtown Fredericksburg on the door. 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
1: All right, so I got a question for you. I saw the SpaceX launch this morning. I've always wanted to see it for years and years, and I finally saw it this morning. And it was really cool. It was everything I hoped it would be, honestly. But my question for you is, what is something that you always wanted to see? It was like a bucket list thing for you to see. But once you saw it, you were just kind of like... lame. Absolutely lame. Not worth it. Let us know. 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Something you always wanted to see. You just dreamt of seeing it. Whether it was the Mount Rushmore or Niagara Falls or the Space Needle or the Pentagon or whatever.
2: Okay.
1: Let us know what it was. That ended up being kind of a disappointment.
2: You're like, that's it?
1: That's all there is to it. Let us know. We'll get to it next. We got Tamara in the Casper Mechanical Heating and Air Conditioning Time Saver Traffic Center. 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
5: Hey, Jeremy. Good morning. We've got a look through Stafford County with a crash on 95 northbound. The accident is reportedly on the shoulder through Falmouth between Centerport Parkway and Virginia 630 Courthouse Road. Expect a minor backup. Continuing on that northbound 95 ride, entering the Prince William County area, you've got a 20-minute delay in place between Dale City and Franconia Springfield Parkway, exit 169. The southbound 95 ride through Falmouth in Stafford County has a disabled vehicle on the left shoulder at Route 17 Warrenton Road. 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
1: All right, some things in life just don't live up to the hype. You know what I mean? That's just all there is to it. That's a fact of life. Sometimes things are just not as cool as you thought they were gonna be. So we're asking the question, what is that one thing that was super hyped that you wanted to go see, but once you saw it, you were like, that's lame. 540-899-1015 or 800-685-1015. The Grease Monkey Hotlines. And the reason I thought of this is because I finally saw that Falcon launch this morning, the rocket launch.
2: Yeah.
1: I've been wanting to see it for years. And I finally saw it, and I was kind of mesmerized by it. I was like just kind of in a trance or whatever. Mm-hmm. And I liked it. It lived up to the expectations.
3: It was good.
1: Probably would have been better if we were, you know, on the coast somewhere and closer to the launch site or whatever, but it was really cool. If you got a chance to see it this morning, maybe you got some pictures you want to share with us or whatnot, but what is that one thing that was so hyped up, but once you finally saw it, you just kind of wish you never did? Tedward, would you like to go first?
3: Pro Football Hall of Fame and the College Football Hall of Fame. I went to both.
1: No
2: wow.
1: Yeah. You didn't like... Uh-huh. You're a big college football guy, too. Yeah.
2: Oh, were they a letdown?
3: Yeah, totally.
2: Oh.
3: The College Football Hall of Fame, to me, was just a waste of time.
1: Really?
3: They didn't have nearly... They've got a lot of cool stuff at the Pro Football Hall of Fame, but...
1: Yeah.
3: Yeah. I became bored with it.
1: How much did it cost to get in?
3: I don't know. That was a long time ago that I went. It's pretty expensive.
1: Yeah. Okay. So just didn't live up to the hype.
3: No. On the other hand... The Hockey Hall of Fame in Toronto was just spectacular.
2: So oh, that's one
3: did
2: cool.
3: Live up. That did live up. So yeah, it's not just that Hall of Fames bore me. I've never been to Cooperstown, but I thought that I thought Canton was not. It was just it didn't live it up for me.
1: Well, fun fact: if you go to the Radio Hall of Fame, you'll see the Ted Schubel Shrine.
2: Yes,
1: there's like a 14-foot statue.
3: Yeah,
1: of Ted.
3: There you won't see any such thing.
1: He's got a giant can of tuna. He's kind of spooning that out.
3: Uh-huh.
1: It's a sight to see, really. AJ, a place that you always wanted to go. It was super hyped up, but once you got there, you didn't like it. It was overhyped.
2: I hate to say that I didn't like it. I think I expected more. The Petrified Forest.
1: The heck is that?

0: Petrified Forest?
1: Yeah. Where is that at?
0: Arizona. You've never heard of the Petrified Forest?
2: Obvious. I think I've been there, and I think I had the same reaction.
0: So, I'm looking it up. Petrified.
1: Oh, it looks like a bunch of dirt.
0: No. No, I mean, there's petrified trees. And the thing is, they petrified so much, it's like they've turned into stone. Okay. So you can see where, like, the tree stumps are and everything. So it's Petrified Forest National Park, which is in Arizona.
1: Yeah.
0: So I don't know. In my brain, I just expected more things. I expected more, like...
2: Yeah.
0: Tree rocks, if you will.
1: Okay.
0: And I was like, oh, everything's really flat. And there's like, I mean, it was cool, but I think I expected more of like a, oh my goodness.
1: Yeah.
0: Moment,
1: so
0: you know?
1: My aunt and uncle actually, they brought me back a piece of petrified tree rock thing from this place. What? Why are you being smart?
0: No.
1: What?
0: That is such bad luck.
1: Is it really?
0: Like, literally... People will, like, the story goes that people will steal rocks from the Petrified Forest, which, first of all, it's a national park, you're not supposed to. But second of all, they will have the worst luck where they'll actually, like, mail it back with a note, like, it is known to be, like, cursed if you take a rock from the Petrified Forest.
1: Well, they didn't take it. I think they had, like, a place where you could buy pieces.
0: Oh, they might have. Yeah. But if you, like, steal it, yeah.
1: Yeah, they weren't just going out there stealing the...
0: I mean, it was cool, but it was like, I feel like there should have been more.
1: It left much to be desired.
0: Yeah.
1: Christopher from Yorktown says Niagara Falls was a pretty big letdown for him. And actually, Ted and I were just talking about that this morning. Ted loved Niagara Falls.
0: I did, too.
2: But it's not quite as big as you think.
1: Yeah.
0: But it's really loud.
2: Yes. To me, it was a great experience. And if you take the boat that goes.
0: Yeah.
2: And then you can also go underneath it.
0: That's what I did. Yeah. I did the tour underneath, which was very cool.
2: It is.
1: We just got a text in that says Plymouth Rock. Now, Plymouth Rock is supposedly the stone that pilgrims stepped off the boat onto.
0: I've never seen it either.
1: Now, if you want to look it up, you can see it. It's a rock, and it has the date 1620.
0: I'm looking at
1: it.
0: Oh.
1: Yeah. I mean, I can see where that would be kind of a letdown.
0: And like, here's a rock.
1: Yeah. I mean, you know.
0: Oh, yeah. It's like literally just, there's a rock.
1: I guess the idea is cool, but it's like, all right. Now what?
2: Yeah.
1: Christina,
0: and we saw the rock.
1: Christina from Colonial Beach says marriage.
2: Christina.
1: Something that was hyped up but then turned out to be a letdown. Marriage. Well, at least you're

0: not to be a letdown, Mirage. Well, at least you're honest, I guess. Dan from Fredericksburg says, my mother-in-law.
1: Wow, we are taking this in a direction I did not expect.
0: Oh, that's okay. Speak your truth this morning. Let it out.
2: Fabulous.
1: Yeah.
0: We're here. We listen and we don't judge. Isn't that what they say?
2: Right.
0: Somebody else just said, I agree. Plymouth Rock was a letdown, and so was the Alamo. Oh, the Alamo. I didn't even think about the Alamo.
1: I've never been to the Alamo.
2: Never been to the Alamo.
1: Me have either. You?
2: I know people who've gone.
0: I've never been.
2: But never, yeah.
0: Let's face it. There's a lot of things that are just kind of hyped up and kind of a letdown when you get there.
1: Yeah.
0: I've seen a lot of it. I think Vegas was hyped up a lot, and it was like,
1: Really? See, yeah. I like it.
0: At night, it's cool for like a night or two. And then once you realize that everything is just gambly and smoky and scammy. And
1: where'd you stay?
0: I stayed at the Excalibur. I stayed at the...
1: We had two very different experiences. Ours was like really nice.
0: Well, I'm sure your hotel was nice, but I'm talking about Vegas itself.
1: Mm.
0: Like, there's just... It's just a lot. For me, personally.
2: To me, Graceland was a big disappointment.
0: Really? Did you go to the Jungle Room?
2: For one thing, no. It was too expensive. The line was, the wait was going to be really long.
0: Yeah.
2: The house was so much smaller than I expected. Yes.
1: I expected it to be this big, massive mansion.
2: No, it's not. I was just not impressed.
1: Huh.
2: We ended up not staying. We got there like at 8 o'clock in the morning, and it was gonna be like 1 o'clock till was the next tour, and so you walked around and you could see outside a lot of things, and I just was like, we don't need to stay.
0: I can actually see that, to be honest with you. I think it'd be cool to be at Elvis's home, but I feel like part of it would be a major letdown. Somebody said the Monterey Bay Aquarium. I've never been to Monterey Bay, but I'll take your word for that. Justin from Fredericksburg says buying a house.
1: Oh, goodness.
0: Oh, what is something that was super hyped up that you were looking forward to, but when you finally saw it, it was a big letdown? So far, we've got buying a house, adulting, marriage, my mother-in-law.
1: Things I did not expect this morning.
0: I'm going to throw one in there for you, and I know you're going to disagree with it, and that's fine, but the Hoover Dam, to me, was just a gigantic waste of time.
2: Oh, I loved it.
1: The Hoover Dam was so cool.
2: I hated to leave.
1: Lake Mead?
0: It was, huh?
2: Yeah.
1: It's massive.
0: Yeah.
1: It is massive, and you're just like,
0: Lake Mead. I wish I could have drank a lake of mead when I saw it, because I was so miserable.
2: Oh, I loved it. I wanted to stay and stay. Yes.
1: And you can walk across it. It's so big.
0: Yeah. Just a lot of concrete. That was the coolest part. It was like, wow, they use a lot of concrete for this.
1: Well, but it was at that time, developing something like that was just kind of like amazing.
0: Yeah, I mean, the engineering behind it is phenomenal. But once you get there and you're like, oh, I got to see this dam. And then insert all the damn jokes, you know, and whatever. And that's the best part, are the damn jokes. But you get there and you're like, wow, look at that giant slab of concrete stopping some water. That's, anyway, can we go? I'd like to go back to Vegas and gamble my house away really quick, please. Charlie agrees Vegas is meh. Oh, here's one. Somebody said Key West. Let me tell you. I couldn't
1: never
0: agree
1: been.
0: More. You've never been?
1: Mm-mm.
0: I personally, Key West, I think, is so overrated. And there are so many places in the Keys that are just far superior. Isla Mirada, gorgeous. Key Largo, even. But Key West, overhyped, too much going on, too clustered, too crowded, chickens all over the street. Control your chickens, please. Get your chickens back inside.
2: Well, somebody wrote Natural Bridge. What? I like Natural Bridge.
1: I like Natural Bridge, too. Maybe you and I are just like, everything is amazing.
2: I know.
1: We're having an experience. But I can see where Natural Bridge has always been super hyped, and you're expecting...
2: Again, you get there, and it's not quite as big.
1: See, I went as a kid, and it looked massive. Yeah. I could see going as an adult and being like, huh.
2: Is there anything else around here?
1: Yeah. And it's very touristy now.
0: Yeah.
1: When I went as a kid, like, I think we actually got to go for free. Like, I don't think
2: it's a state park now.
1: And yeah. It's very different.
2: Yeah.
0: All right. Something that hopefully won't let you down. Know the show's coming up next. We've got $25 to Kickshaw's Bakery coming up next. Thanks for hanging out this morning. And let's check in with Tamara. She's in the Casper Mechanical Heating and Air Conditioning Time Saver Traffic Center.
3: Hey, Jeremy. We're keeping an eye on your drive through Fairfax County with an accident on Virginia 286 Fairfax County Parkway. It's impacting the north and southbound off-ramps to 95. We're still seeing some ramp restrictions on that southbound off-ramp. However, the northbound stretch starting to clear up that

0: crash, so you're able to get by a little bit easier on that side. Now for your drive on Virginia 28, expect some minor delays northbound from Sudley Road to Yorkshire Lane, still tracking the new incident on 66 westbound near 234 Prince William Parkway. 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
7: Channel 84 here today with sunshine, 62 tonight, 90 on Wednesday with sunshine, rain showers likely Thursday, noticeably cooler with Thursday's high at 67. For B101.5, Richard DeWedding at the West.

0: not.
1: Let me see.
2: On the priority totem pole, I know it's pretty low, but I thought by now we would have an announcement.
1: Usually.
2: You know it'd be great?
1: Has not officially announced the headliner for 2027. Running slightly behind the typical September announcement window.
2: Yeah, see?
1: So you're right. Wow.
2: You know what would be great? Is if they announced like some polka band was going to be doing the...
1: Honestly, that would be kind of amazing.
2: Wouldn't it, though? Just guys out there and with accordions and stuff?
0: I'm pretty sure that won't be the case.
1: We're
0: but,
1: going
0: you know.
1: In a different direction this year.
2: I still think they need to do a boy band halftime show.
1: I think that would be amazing.
2: You know, NSYNC, Backstreet Boys, you know, 98 Degrees, all that stuff. I think that would just be... first of all, it'd be different. And second of all, I feel like... it's needed.
1: But you throw in some surprises like Avril Lavigne. You know what I mean?
2: Yeah.
1: And
2: yeah.
1: You're like, oh my gosh. I loved her. You do like a whole 90s vibe.
2: Absolutely.
1: You know what I mean?
2: Yeah. No, I'm with that.
1: That'd be very cool.
2: So, but I'm sure it'll be, none of that. It'll be none of that.
1: Well, because the artist pays to do the halftime show. So typically they're promoting like an album or they're promoting a tour.
2: So it's,
1: you know, that's how it rolls.
2: Ted, why don't you do the halftime show, buddy? You can sing.
0: Yeah, I've proven that over and over, haven't I?
2: Give us a little bit of that. My heart will go on.
0: No, we're not doing any of that.
3: Night in my dream,
0: I think you should. You could do the halftime show.
2: Nah.
1: I thought Ted was going to like start singing. I was waiting.
2: I'm usually asleep by the halftime show. But anyway, 7:44. It's time to see if you
4: know the show.
2: Hey ho! All right, we've got $25 to Kickshaw's Bakery. Up for grabs here, if you know the show, Grease Monkey Hotlines, 540-899-1015 or 800-685-1015. Let's do it.
1: All right. Yesterday, our winner was from this mighty place in Virginia. And, you know, it's an area that I think that we all love.
2: Oh, yeah. Oh, yeah. This is an easy one today. Just where was our winner from yesterday?
1: Yeah.
2: This would be considered Northern Neck, yeah?
0: Yep.
2: It's a golf cart community.
1: Yes, yes.
2: Northern Neck golf cart community. I don't know how many hints I have to give away today, but where are you going? Where are you going? Why are you taking your headphones off?
1: Ted Schubel.
0: No, I can still. I'm still participating. I have some people I need to welcome.
1: Ted, we are in the middle.
2: We have a lobby
1: of a
2: for a
1: show.
2: Reason. They sit in the lobby.
1: Look, I'm waving. They're fine. They're fine.
0: I'm continuing to talk to you. No one knows that I took my headphones off.
1: Oh, you could hear it. Yes. It was like...
2: Oh, yeah. This is what it sounds like. What's my...
1: Yep, that's exactly. I was like, well, Ted took his headphones off.
2: He's done. He's checked out. All right, where was our winner from yesterday? Beachtown. Come on, let's go. Let's do it. We need a winner. I know yesterday was a holiday. People kind of checked
1: that's
2: out.
1: That's the thing. Yeah.
2: Everybody was at home, sleeping in, snoozing.
0: Not me.
2: Not you. You were preparing for the Falcon launch this
1: yes,
2: morning.
1: He was. And to take his headphones off.
2: Yeah.
1: Those are like the two things.
2: All right. There we go.
1: He's chomping at the bit. He's ready to get
2: He is so ready to get out of the studio.
1: Look at him.
2: It's like an awkward Thanksgiving political conversation or something. He's like, I got to get out. By the way, Ted, who did you vote for? Come on. It'll bring us all together. It'll make us all closer.
0: Exactly.
1: We can have a good conversation about it. Come on.
2: 30 minutes later, turkey on the floor.
1: Yeah, right.
2: Dang mashed potatoes on the ceiling fan. I'm not even going to. I'm not. All right. Hang on. We're coming to your call. We've got... Tamara and the Casper Mechanical Heating and Air Conditioning Time Saver Traffic Center.
5: Hey, Jeremy, good morning. We have some welcomed updates through the Stafford County area, but first, a look at the crash on 95 northbound after Centerport Parkway, still actively in place, but it has been moved to the left shoulder, slowing things down just a bit from Route 17, Warrenton Road. And speaking of Route 17, Warrenton Road, the southbound 95 ride through Stafford County, no longer dealing with the earlier disabled vehicle that was on the left shoulder that has been cleared from your roadway. 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
1: All right, here's just a random thought I just had right now, just like 4 seconds ago.
2: Oh, goodness.
1: Shouldn't the Super Bowl halftime show already be announced by now?
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1: All right, the question for Know the Show this morning was, where was our winner from yesterday? And the answer was the mighty, mighty Colonial Beach.
2: There you go.
1: Now, I don't know what happened, but here's the hint. Well, I'll tell you what happened. Just to give you, I'll let you peer inside the behind the scenes stuff here. The phones were blowing up. The phones were just going, they were just ringing off the hook. And as soon as I cut the mic off to go answer the phones, everybody just decided, you know what, never

0: there was like no calls.
1: And they just hung
0: yeah.
1: up.
0: Yeah. That happens sometimes. It's so, okay.
1: It does happen. It's funny how it happens, though. You know, it's like the lines are blinking, blinking, blinking. You go to answer the phone, you get a dial tone. It's like, oh, okay. Well, never mind then. So know the show for tomorrow. Here's what we're going to do. Something I've been wanting to see for years and years. I finally got to see this morning. It never worked out in the past, but this morning it did. I got to see the SpaceX launch.
0: Yep.
1: SpaceX launch will be the answer for know the show tomorrow morning. If you stay on the line and don't hang up, you can win.
0: Just don't hang
1: yeah.
0: up.
1: Yeah, just keep on dialing.
0: Mm-hmm.
1: But SpaceX launch will be the answer for know the show tomorrow. It is the Jeremy Gray Show. Jeremy here. AJ's right there.
0: Hey.
1: And Tedward is down the hall.
0: Doing Ted things.
1: Yes, indeed. We got Tamara.

still tracking the new incident on 66 westbound near 234 Prince William Parkway. 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
2: Show. Yep, Monday part two. Here we go, baby. Jeremy and AJ hanging out with you, and good morning. For you summertime freaks, tomorrow should be nice. Today will be a little tease for you, but tomorrow should be nice. High of 90, so I hope you enjoy that in the middle of October. Boo, boo, boo. Boo that. Ted Schubel, happy as can be.
3: Of course he is.
2: Everybody else is like, dude, really?
3: I know. It's hard to dress for these days, too. It's like, okay, I got to wear, like, layers so that I can take the layers off as, like, the day heats up, you know.
2: Put them back on when the day comes to an end, comes to a close or whatever. So, yeah, good stuff. Ted Schubel, speaking of which, he's here with three things.

0: you need to know. Good morning.
1: 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A Civil War soldier coming back to the George Street side of Gorick's in downtown Fredericksburg on the door. 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

0: All right, well, it is spooky season, whether it's 50 degrees or 95 degrees.
1: True.
0: And we've got spooky stuff to give away coming up next.
1: I'm so excited.
0: Yes. Tickets to Halls of Hysteria.
1: Halls of Hysteria.
0: Halls of Hysteria, haunted attraction. You want tickets? Hang tight. We're going to give them away here in just a couple of minutes. We got Tamara in the Casper Mechanical Heating and Air Conditioning Time Saver Traffic Center. Good morning.
2: Hey, Jeremy. Good morning. We've got a look at 95 northbound after Centerport Parkway through Falmouth and Stafford County. Still seeing the crash on the left shoulder with some minor backups overall through that northbound stretch. You've got about a 5-minute delay from Courthouse Road to Garrisonville. And the northbound side also dealing with a new disabled vehicle on the left shoulder after 610 Garrisonville with a minor backup due to rubbernecking. The good news is the earlier southbound disabled vehicle through Falmouth has been cleared. 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

0: fact about Halls of Hysteria. Now, this is at the Fredericksburg Convention Center. Last year, now AJ is not a AJ is not a haunted house person.
1: But you guys convinced me that I needed to go through it.
0: And it took a minute. It took a because I went through it once and I was like, AJ, you got to go. And I don't want to go.
1: I'm scared. I don't want my binky. That was all the sounds.
0: Such a baby. And
1: I was a baby.
0: I love this time of year. I love all the haunted attractions. I love it. I can't get enough of it, honestly. Halls of Hysteria was a lot of fun. We got AJ to go through it. And when it was done, she was like, wow, that was actually really cool.
1: Actually, it was so cool that when I went home, I was like, Luke, do you want to go to the haunted house again with me? It was so much fun.
0: And what did
1: he
0: say?
1: He was like, nah, I'm not really into haunted houses. I was like, oh, okay, that's cool.
0: Is he scared or is he just not?
1: I don't think he likes jump scares. Like, I don't know. Maybe he thinks that he'll punch.
0: Like, yeah, don't do that.
1: But I kept getting scared. I would scream and then I would laugh. Like, because it's so funny how you react to these things, you know what I mean?
0: And they do a spectacular job.
1: I like the cornfield was really...
0: Yeah, and yeah. I don't know what the setup is like this year. I do know they work really hard. It takes them about 2 weeks to get everything off the trucks and designed and in the building. So they put so much work into this.
1: Yeah.
0: And if you're into it, then we've got something for you right now. A 4-pack of tickets, 1, 2, 3, 4. Yeah, that classifies mm-hmm. as a pack.
1: Yep.
0: We've got 4 tickets to Halls of Hysteria. If you want them, if you're into the spooky stuff, we can help you out.
1: Now, specifically, so they actually have time slots there. So when you buy the tickets, you sign up for like a time slot. So these tickets are for this Friday, 8 p.m. to 9 p.m. So if that's a time that you can go, that's when these 4 tickets are good for.
0: That's a good time to go to.
1: Yeah, Friday.
0: It's all dark.
1: 8 p.m.
0: Yeah, not that it matters because it's inside. But, and that's another cool thing about it. Like, the elements don't really matter. If it rains, whatever. It's
1: You're
0: still
1: inside.
0: Going on. Yeah, it's still happening. So if you want to go check out the Halls of Hysteria and get your spook on, now is the opportunity. 540-899-1015 or 800-685-1015. Grease Monkey Hotlines. I guess we'll just do... Whoa.
1: You okay? Breathe.
0: Oh, boy. Zucchini bread.
1: I saw your face.
0: Whoa.
1: when you got choked on a little bit of that zucchini bread over there.
0: Sorry about that.
1: Just breathe. Mm. Look, I'll tell you, Jeremy, as we get older, it's like our saliva tries to murder us like every day.
0: Why'd you have to say that?
1: I'm just saying, you're now 37, so that's going to start to happen. You're just sitting there minding your own business, and all of a sudden you're like, fighting for life.
0: Well, I guess I'll just, I'll do cream corn next. Make sure we're okay, that we're on.
1: A little baby food.
0: Yeah. All right, we're coming to your phone call. Hang tight. Halls of Hysteria tickets. 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
2: Hey, Jeremy. Good morning. We have some updates on your 95 northbound drive. Let's talk about Lorton in Fairfax County with a new crash. Move to the left shoulder at Route 1 Woodbridge. Overall, still tracking some jam ups through that stretch. The I-66 incident eastbound at Virginia 123. It has been cleared from your roadway, which is some good news, but we're still seeing a lingering 10-minute delay in addition to eastbound 66 slowdowns through Arlington from Roslyn to Roosevelt Bridge, a 15-minute jam up. 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
1: B101.5, good morning. Are you ready to get spooky?
2: Yes.
1: All right, your caller number 10.
2: Woo!
1: Yeah. Yeah, what's your name?
2: My name is Melissa.
1: Melissa, where are you this morning?
2: I'm in South Point, got my kid on the bus.
1: Okay, all right, South Point, getting the kid on the bus, taking care of business. You like haunted houses?
2: Yes, in fact, I do.
1: Well, I can only imagine you do, and that's probably why you're calling right now.
3: Yeah, 100%
2: why I called.
1: Yeah, so you got yourself a 4-pack of tickets to Halls of Hysteria. Congratulations!
2: We're all over it. Yeah. Okay, what do I got to do for them?
1: Well, first thing you got to do is you got to stand on one foot and you got to juggle 4 chainsaws that are on fire. Can you do that for us?
2: I think I could probably do them if they're plastic Lego shape.
1: Okay.
3: Oh, there you go. Okay. I like that compromise. Good compromise, yeah.
1: The only thing you really have to do is come pick them up. That's it.
2: All right, where are you guys located?
1: We're at 1914 Mimosa Street. But really quick, before we get to all the details and get you hooked up with these tickets, can you do me a really quick favor and tell me what station made you a winner?
2: FM 101.5.
1: Yeah. Can you give me a spooky laugh, too?
3: That was a great spooky laugh.
1: There you go. It was. No, that sounds like a lot of fun. Again, that's going to be at the Fredericksburg Convention Center. Halls of Hysteria. Have a great time.
3: Yes.
1: And by the way, just a morning update to show you how life is with a one-year-old. I just got a text from Ashley, who has informed me that Eli has successfully flushed her entire stick of deodorant down the toilet.
3: Oh, no.
1: So, you know,
3: like it actually, the whole thing went down?
1: Yeah. The whole thing. Down the commode.
3: Oh,
1: which
3: no.
1: Has got to be great for the pipes, you know?
3: I was going to say, maybe it went all the way through?
1: There are some things in life where you're like, should I be flushing that? Should I flush that paper towel? I know I shouldn't be, but it's just one little small paper towel. And then there's things like this that make you go, maybe the paper towel was not that bad.
3: I was going to say, yeah.
1: So, yeah.
3: This hard bottle of deodorant is going down.
1: I didn't even know that was possible.
3: I didn't either. I would have thought it would have been like, bing, bing, bing, and like not gone down.
1: Yeah.
3: It must have dropped in like the most perfect way for it to get sucked down the toilet.
1: But is it weird to also at the same time be kind of proud of him for being like, okay, it's time to flush the toilet now?
3: I mean, yes.
1: You kind of get like an early start on potty training?
3: Mm-hmm.
1: It's like, okay, deodorant is in the toilet. Now we must make deodorant
3: disappear.
1: Something
3: is in there and we go flush.
1: Yes.
3: Yeah.
1: So in a way, I'm kind of proud. So good job, buddy. You know, there you go. Yeah. Proud dad, I guess.
3: Yep.
1: Not my deodorant, whatever.
3: I know, but that's going to be your plumbing bill.
1: Oh, yeah.
3: I'm just saying that, like, if that, like, you might have to make a phone call.

0: No, Eli's going to have to make a phone call. Wow. He's going to have to explain this.
1: You know, honestly, maybe with his cuteness factor, explaining it to the plumber, he'll be like, I'll take care of it for you, Eli.
0: Yeah. Eli, call him and tell him what's up. He'll be like,
1: I mean, I'm the plumber. I'm just making the assumption that this might be an issue.
0: Could be. It could be. So I'm laughing now, but later today when I have issues, I'm sure I'll be crying. So,
1: do you have one bathroom or two bathrooms?
0: One and a half.
1: Oh, and a half?
0: Mm. Yeah, that half bathroom is very important.
1: Yes. Yes, it is.
0: Very, very important. All right. Hollywood 101's coming up next. Mm-hmm. AJ's got it for us. Hang tight. We got Tamara in the Casper Mechanical Heating and Air Conditioning Time Saver Traffic Center. 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
2: Hey, Jeremy. We've got some 66 updates. Eastbound, still seeing the disabled truck on the right shoulder through Manassas and Fairfax County after 234 Business Sudley Road. Expect some minor delays as a result. The good news is the earlier crash has been cleared on 66 eastbound at 123 through Fairfax County. We are, however, still seeing some delays between Gainesville and Centerville, about a 15-minute backup. Westbound 66. Freed of those earlier ramp restrictions, you are back up to speed on that stretch. 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I'm Tamara Matthews, B101.5 Time Saver Traffic.
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0: announcing their divorce. So the couple separated back in 2016, but they took kind of decades to just, you know, dissolve the marriage. And when they separated, they said, our first priority remains our children. We want to raise them with enduring love, respect, and friendship, to the point where they didn't want to miss holidays. They didn't want to miss birthdays. And so they still co-parented kind of beautifully. They traveled together. They celebrated every holiday together, every birthday together. She said, he's an incredible father. He is an incredible ex-husband. And Jeff, who is the gentleman that she just married, she said, Jeff loves him and he loves Jeff, and everything just works. And I love that maturity. I think that that is just amazing. So yeah, he officiated their wedding.
1: I can appreciate the maturity, but also she didn't have to say he was a great ex-husband. That to me is kind of like, baby, you're such a great ex-husband. Thank you. You're a much better ex-husband than you were a regular full-time.
0: No, I think it's a sweet compliment.
1: Can you put that on your resume? Like, hey, I'm a
0: great ex-husband. But I wanted to know, so there's a lot of celebrities who still get along after getting divorced. So can you name that celeb ex couple?
1: I think I can.
0: So I'll say part of the couple, you say the rest. You ready?
1: Yep.
0: Gwyneth Paltrow and...
1: Never mind.
0: Chris...
1: Hemsworth.
0: No, singer.
1: Chris.
0: Coldplay.
1: Oh, Chris, I know this guy. I love Coldplay. Chris Martin.
0: There you go. Miranda Kerr and Orlando.
1: Bloom.
0: Mm-hmm. Jennifer Aniston and Brad.
1: Pitt.
0: Mm-hmm. Bruce Willis and Demi.
1: Moore.
0: Yep. And Jimmy Kimmel and Sarah.
1: Michelle Geller.
0: Nope.
1: Sarah.
0: Comedian.
1: Locklear. Sarah Silverman.
0: Yes.
1: Really? They were married?
0: Oh, yeah. The ex-couple of 7 years who stayed close friends. Yep. Courtney Cox and David...
1: Hasselhoff.
0: No, David Arquette. And we have Mark Anthony and Jennifer
1: Lopez.
0: Lopez, yeah. Yes. So those are some of your couples who still get along despite being exes.
1: Did pretty good one with that one.
0: You did. You did a great job.
1: Yeah.
0: Chris Martin. Got to get that one faster next time.
1: I hope one day I'm not a great ex-husband. I mean, just imagine somebody's giving your eulogy. Loving father. Phenomenal ex-husband. Just such a great ex-husband.
0: I think that's a good thing to be able to say. That you, like, even after splitting up, it's still... You still get along.
1: That's another way of saying you haven't been a jerk about it.
0: Yeah.
1: That's what it really is.
0: Yeah, you've been classy.
1: Yeah.
0: Kept it classy.
1: All right, AJ, thank you so much.
0: Thank you.
1: A blessed day.
0: You as well.
1: And let's throw it to Tamara in the Casper Mechanical Heating and Air Conditioning Time Saver Traffic Center.
2: Good morning. We've got updates on your drive through Prince William County and Woodbridge. Prince William Parkway dealing with a crash that's closing down the intersection in all directions at Minneville Road, the east and westbound stretch. You cannot get by that way. Be sure to follow police instruction to the detour and allow some extra time if that's part of your usual AM commute. As for your drive on the Beltway Interloop through Fairfax County, seeing about a 10-minute backup from 395 to Gallows Road. 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

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And they're kind of healthy or something, right? Because the peanut

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What's going on? Jeremy Gray here. Thanks for hanging out this morning. We are we're inside 10 in a row, just chilling, baby. Monday part two. Billie Eilish and Wildflowers on now. Be 101.5.

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1: Forecast. 82 here this afternoon with sunshine, 63 tonight for B101.5. Richard DeWedding at the Weather Channel.

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today's best music. Hey there, good morning. I'm Kristen Nash. Hope your day is going pretty good so far. We're going to just keep it rolling with all your favorite songs, one right after another. We're B101.5.

0: music. That's Tame Impala. It's called Loser. I'm Kristen. And hey, there's a code drive going on now with Hometown Realty on Prince Edward Street. They are trying to gather some coats between now and the end of November. Also, a Zoe Freedom Center Panera Bread Charity Night tonight. 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
1: What now?
0: How many times are you going to answer the same question today?
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1: At least 20.
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1: Whichever one makes them smile.
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1: Of course it is.
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1: And it's important to buy from people who care.
0: Fair enough.
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0: 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Hey there, I'm Kristen Nash, and you know, I hate to say it. I just hate to say it to even think about it. I mean, I like this weather, but I don't necessarily like it when it gets real cold and things start getting canceled and, you know, your life gets a little messed up because of the weather. 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

0: The new one from Taylor Swift. It's called Patient Zero. Okay, so yesterday I found myself, I had to go get some Sprelly. Sprelly peanut butter is my absolute favorite. I needed some. I was out and had to go get the almond butter. Oh, the white chocolate almond butter. Hello. So good. But anyway, downtown is full of really cool scarecrows. All the businesses got together again to do the Scarecrow Attack, Scarecrow Fest going on downtown Fredericksburg. You can just walk around and look at all the windows. The dressings are beautiful, the window dressings. It's really a neat time to check out downtown Fredericksburg. So, perfect evening activity, walk around downtown with your family. We're B101.5.
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0: I think you can, too. 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

tomorrow morning, you've got another shot at a 4-pack of tickets to Halls of Hysteria at the Fredericksburg Convention Center. We went last year. Super good. Really fun. 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

0: 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I'm Kristen Nash, and tomorrow morning, you're going to want to be here bright and early, because at 9 o'clock tomorrow morning, under the Buzzy's Bargains tab, you will be able to buy two tickets for the price of one to CYT's production of Singing in the Rain, where, yep, I think there is going to be an onstage rainstorm. 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It's a great play. It's a great adaptation of it as well. 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

0: to know, Madonna, you know, super famous, one name. 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
1: I think I can.
0: 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Kissed by a Rose on the Grave. 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

0: 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Today's best music. I'm Kristen Nash. It's Tony B's turn. He's got a gift certificate for you to Bricks and Mini Figs, located in Costner's Corner, with mini figs and new and pre-loved Lego sets. Have you checked this place out? It's pretty cool. I like the flowers, the Lego flowers. You can make a whole bouquet of different flowers. Kind of fun. Check it out. Also, he's got a pizza for you from Papa John's. So just some of the fun happening this afternoon with Tony B. Stick around. I'm Kristen Nash. I'll catch you right here tomorrow on B101.5.
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1: What a beautiful afternoon. I am Tony B. Thanks so much for tuning in. Today is National M&M Day, National Transfer Money to Your Son Day. Got to do that. Treat Yourself Day, National That's What She Said Day, National Headband Day, and National No Bra Day. I have no comment on that.
2: Bruh.
1: But it's also...

Yes, I'm already thinking about tacos for dinner. Anyway, survey says coming up here in a few minutes, today's winner gets a $15 gift card to Bricks and Minifigs located at Cosner's Corner. Just after four, it's Tony's Trivia for a chance to win a large pizza from Papa John's. Then at five, we got the cartoons. Let's get the ball rolling with the Chainsmokers. Here on B101.5, we are today's best music.

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1: 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All right, here we go. Today's Survey Says question. 21% of women have done this when they are bored. What is it? 21% of women have done this when they are bored. What is it? Thinking, oh, Grease Monkey Hotlines, 540-899-1015 or 800-685-1015. 21% of women have done this when they are bored. What is it?

0: 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What is it? All right, for the first time today, let's go to the B101.5 Time Saver Traffic Center.
1: On the GW Parkway northbound, jammed up between Turkey Run Park and the Beltway. Now to 95 southbound, first in Newington, there is a crash. Two left lanes are blocked at the Fairfax County Parkway exit. Traffic is jammed from Backlick Road. 95 southbound in Lorton, the right lane is closed for construction between Route 1 and 123. Also, southbound 95 is stop and go from Dale Boulevard to 619. And finally, on Plank Road, you're going to find volume delays between 95 and Gordon Road. 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
1: Out of Loop of the Beltway, first in Tyson, it's jammed up from Leesburg Pike to Little River Turnpike. Now in Alexandria, the outer loop is slow between the Van Dorn Street exit and Wilson Bridge. On to 95 southbound in Newington, accident has been cleared at the Fairfax County Parkway, but the traffic is still jammed from the Beltway. On southbound 95 in Lorton, you find the right lane blocked between Route 1 and 123. Also, southbound 95 is slow between Dumfries Road and 619. And finally, Route 1 is clear from Cosman's Corner to the Stafford County line. 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
1: You know, Tom Brady is always flexing. He wore a rare $600,000 Patek Philippe watch in the broadcast booth on Sunday. Why, you ask? Because he can. He's Tom

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0: B101.5, today's best music. And Reader's Digest says Yellowstone may be influencing baby names with Western-inspired choices like Dutton, Wyatt, Maverick, and Oakley. Taylor Sheridan's Western dramas have made cowboy culture cool again. Some of the names parents are choosing sound like they could fit right into the Dutton family tree. Popular names for girls include Cheyenne, Pearl, and River.
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morning with record warmth the next couple of days. Sunny skies and a high temperature of 85. Average high is 72. Clear overnight. Overnight low 60. Sunny and warmer tomorrow with a high near 90. For B101.5, I'm Tom Sater from the Weather Channel. B101.

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1: Southbound side of 395, jammed up from Little River Turnpike to the Beltway. Now on the Beltway, out of loop in Alexandria, stop and go from Van Dorn Street to the Wilson Bridge. Onto 95 southbound, you'll find it slow from the Beltway to Newington. Also, southbound 95 is stop and go from Dumfries Road to the Quantico exit. And 95 slows approaching and passing 17 in Falmouth. 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I'm Abby D, B101.5 Time Saver Traffic.
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0: and delivers the line, "Sell me this pen," in what's 2013 Martin Scorsese film. Again, Leonardo DiCaprio plays real-life stockbroker Jordan Belfort and delivers the line, "Sell me this pen," in which 2013 Martin Scorsese film. Think you know the correct answer? 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Leonardo DiCaprio plays real-life stockbroker Jordan Belfort and delivers the line, "Sell me this pen," in which 2013 Martin Scorsese film. Now let's go to the B101.5 Time Saver Traffic Center.
1: Westbound 66, slow from the Beltway to 123. On the Beltway, first on the outer loop of McLean, slow from the Dulles Toll Road to the Little River Turnpike exit. Also, the outer loop of the Beltway in Alexandria, that's jammed up from Van Dorn Street to the Wilson Bridge. 95 southbound in Newington, accident in the left shoulder at the Fairfax County Parkway. Traffic is jammed from the Beltway. Also, southbound 95 is stop and go between Dumfries Road and the Marine Corps base exit. And southbound 95 is slow approaching and passing 17 in Falmouth. 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
1: 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All right, here we go. 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Leonardo DiCaprio plays real-life stockbroker Jordan Belfort.

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1: Today's Tony's trivia question. Leonardo DiCaprio plays real-life stockbroker Jordan Belfort and delivers the line, "Sell me this pen," in which 2013 Martin Scorsese film?
2: Do you have an answer?
1: I don't have an answer yet, sir. 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
2: The Wolf of Wall Street.
1: That is correct. The Wolf of Wall Street. Leonardo DiCaprio plays real-life stockbroker Jordan Belfort. That is correct. What is your favorite pizza topping, sir?
2: Pepperoni and cheese.
1: There you go. 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

Today's best music. That's Michelle Branch teaming up with Greg Alexander of the New Radicals. The Game of Love 2026. Now, that was first recorded in 2002. But Michelle Branch sang that with Santana. Greg Alexander actually co-wrote that song with Michelle Branch back in the day. So now they did it together. How nice. Coming around full circle right there.

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1: Southbound 395 jammed from Little River Turnpike to the Beltway. Now on the Beltway, Outer Loop in Alexandria, stop and go between Van Dorn Street and the Wilson Bridge. 95 southbound in Newington, there is a crash. The left shoulder is blocked at the Fairfax County Parkway. Traffic is stop and go from the Beltway. Also, southbound 95, you'll find it slow between Dumfries Road and the Quantico exit. And finally, in Falmouth on 17, there's volume delays between 95 and the Geico office. 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I'm Abby D, B101.5 Time Saver Traffic.
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5: Flirting with record warmth the next couple of days. Sunny skies and a high temperature of 85. Average high is 72. Clear overnight. Overnight low 60. Sunny and warmer tomorrow with a high near 90. For B101.5, I'm Tom Sater from the Weather Channel.

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1: GW Parkway northbound jammed between Turkey Run Park and the Beltway. Now on the Beltway, Outer Loop in Alexandria, stop and go from Van Dorn Street to the Wilson Bridge. A 95 southbound in Newington, accidents in the left shoulder just before the Fairfax County Parkway. Traffic is slow from the Beltway. Also, 95 southbound, you'll find it stop and go between Dumfries Road past Quantico. Also, southbound 95 is slow between Plank Road and the Spotsylvania exit. And on 17 in Falmouth, that's jammed up. It's volume delays between 95 and the Geico office. 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
1: Westbound 66 slow between the Beltway and 123. Now on the Beltway, on the outer loop, it's jammed up between the Springfield Interchange and the Wilson Bridge. 95 southbound in Newington. Accident in the left shoulder before the Fairfax County Parkway. Traffic is stop and go from the Beltway. Also, southbound 95, you'll find it stop and go between Dumfries Road to Garrisonville.

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1: Out of loop of the Beltway in Springfield, stop and go between the Springfield Interchange and the Wilson Bridge. On to 95 southbound in Newington, left shoulder's blocked for a crash at the Fairfax County Parkway. Traffic is slow from the Beltway. Also, southbound 95, you'll find it stop and go between Dumfries Road and the Quantico exit. Now, on the northbound side of 95, traffic is slow from Quantico into Dumfries. Oh, I forgot to tell you, southbound 95 is slow between Plank Road and the Spotsylvania exit. And on Plank Road, there's volume delays between 95 and Gordon Road. 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I'm Albie D, B101.5 Time Saver Traffic.
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9: Flirting with record warmth the next couple of days. Sunny skies and a high temperature of 85. Average high is 72. Clear overnight. Overnight low 60. Sunny and warmer tomorrow with a high near 90. For B101.5, I'm Tom Sater from the Weather Channel.
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The requests for Ella Langley, Sabrina Carpenter, and Outkast on the way. Right now, here's Harry Styles.

0: Ella Langley on B101.5, today's best music. And Ella comes from a very musical family. She says, quote, almost everyone in my family sings, and my grandpa played a ton of different instruments. We'd sing together in church, or my grandparents would invite the neighborhood over for big jam sessions. Man, that's cool. All right, 5 o'clock cartoons continue now with Sabrina Carpenter here on B101.5.
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1: Between Dumfries and Fredericksburg, southbound 95 is slow from Dumfries Road to the Garrisonville exit. On the northbound side of 95, there's pockets of stop-and-go traffic from Quantico past Dumfries. Now onto Plank Road, there's volume delays between 95 and Gordon Road. In Falmouth on 17, there's volume delays there as well between 95 and the GEICO office. On Blue Gray Parkway, minor delays between Route 1 and Dixon Street, but on 301, no delays from Dahlgren to Newburgh. 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I'm Albie D, B101.5 Time Saver Traffic.
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0: 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I am Tony B, and Tom Brady is always flexing. He wore a rare $600,000 Patek Philippe watch in the broadcast booth on Sunday. Why, you ask? Because he can. He's Tom Brady, the GOAT. Whether you like it or not, he's the GOAT. All right, let's check in with the B101.5 Time Saver Traffic Center.
1: Westbound 66 slow between the Beltway and 123. Now, on the Beltway, on the outer loop, it's jammed up between the Springfield Interchange and the Wilson Bridge. 95 southbound in Newington. Accident in the left shoulder before the Fairfax County Parkway. Traffic is stop and go from the Beltway. Also, southbound 95, you'll find it stop and go between Dumfries Road to Garrisonville, and southbound 95 is slow between Plank Road and the Spotsylvania exit. And finally, Route 1 southbound, traffic is jammed up as you cross over the Rappahannock. 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
1: Tomorrow morning on the Jeremy Gray Show at 6:50, it's Battle of the Buses, where Ted and AJ go head-to-head in a trivia showdown, each playing for a local school bus driver. 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

0: on 23. Now, on the Beltway, Outer Loop and McLean, slow from the Dulles Toll Road to the Little River Turnpike. On to 95, southbound in Springfield, it's jammed up between the Franconia Springfield Parkway and the Occoquan. Once you pass over the Occoquan, lanes are clear on 95 all the way into Fredericksburg. Plank Road, no major issues between 95 and Gordon Road. And Route 1, clear from Cosmos Corner to the Stafford County line. 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
5: Flirting with record warmth the next couple of days. Sunny skies and a high temperature of 85. Average high is 72. Clear overnight. Overnight low 60. Sunny and warmer tomorrow with a high near 90. For B101.5, I'm Tom Sater from the Weather Channel.

Justin Bieber on B101.5, today's best music. I am Tony B, hanging with you on this Taco Tuesday, and I cannot figure out where I'm getting tacos from tonight, but I guarantee

behind today's best music. I am Tony B, and tomorrow afternoon on The Drive Home with me, Tony B, more great prizes up for grabs. What survey says, chance to win a $15 gift card to Bricks and Minifigs, located in Costner's Corner. And with Tony's Trivia just after 4, chance to win a large pizza

0: today's best music. That's Ariana Grande. I am Tony B, and it's time for me to get up out of here on this Taco Tuesday. Thank you so much for hanging with me. I don't know where I'm getting tacos from, like I said earlier, but man, I am starving, and I can't wait to get my hands on some. Bill Carroll's coming up next. I'll be back tomorrow at 3. Until then, peace, love, music. I'm out.
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2: Out of loop of the Beltway in Tysons, it's slow from Leesburg Pike to Little River Turnpike. Also on the outer loop of the Beltway in Springfield, the accident has been cleared between the Springfield Interchange and the Van Dorn Street exit. On 95 southbound in Newington, that's jammed up between the Fairfax County Parkway and the Occoquan. Now, once you cross over the Occoquan, it's a clear shot all the way into Fredericksburg. Plank Road, no issues between 95 and Gordon Road. Same thing on 17 in Falmouth, no issues there between 95 and the Geico office. And Route 1 is at speed from Cosner's Corner to the Stafford County line. 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

0: 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Hey, Bill Carroll here. 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

0: have Olivia Dean on your radio. You know, Jeremy wants to put the spotlight in your business with our Free Plug Friday. That's right. Every Friday, one lucky local business is featured on the morning show. And he just goes on and on. He talks about you and he just pumps you up. And he even gives you just about 100 free commercials that we will create for you. 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